The snow falls hard, and don't you know? The winds of Thor are blowing.

every stair. Snow drives by the foot that's slow. The dogs of doom are howling more. Oh.

0: Fréquence protestante. Une 10. 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
1: Yeah. Let's take them back.